0: under the Foreign Worker Recruitment and Immigration Services Act for allegations that took place between August 2023 and February 2024 at Guac Mexi Grill in Moose Jaw. These are the first ever charges laid in Saskatchewan under the Foreign Workers Recruitment and Immigration Services Act. For Discarmouche News, I'm Sean Slott.
1: A wetter than normal June has wrapped up in Moose Jaw, but the Canada Day forecast is looking promising. Environment Canada says the city picked up more rain over the weekend than many people may have realized. Meteorologist Brian Proctor shares how the Canada Day forecast will look.
2: Much of Canada Day at this point looks to be sort of just mixed sun and cloud kind of skies and maybe a chance of showers later in the evening, but it doesn't look like we're going to see much in the way of precipitation through much of the day.
1: Warmer temperatures are expected later in the week, with thunderstorms possible again by Saturday. The Moose Jaw District Food Bank says it is feeling more optimistic after a difficult decision earlier this year. In March, the food bank moved to one visit per month for clients and introduced eligibility requirements to help stretch limited resources. Executive Director Jason Moore says the system is starting to work the way the organization hoped.
3: So it sort of seems to be leveling out and working out in this eligibility requirement program. So things are starting to look a little more positive than we were feeling back in March.
1: Moore says the goal now is to make sure people with the greatest need receive the level of support that fits their situation. Monarch butterflies are returning to Saskatchewan for the summer, and Nature Saskatchewan is asking residents to help the endangered species. Habitat Stewardship Coordinator Emily Putz says the first generation of monarchs arrived in mid-June and are now laying eggs on milkweed plants.
4: The eggs and caterpillars are likely already out this week. So it's a great time to get out and check your milkweed patches to see if you have any of them.
1: Putz says monarch caterpillars can only survive on milkweed, making the plants essential to their life cycle. She encourages people to plant native milkweed species and report sightings to help track population trends.
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0: CHL import draft is completed and the Moose Jaw Warriors have picked up a couple of players. They selected forward Rasmus Kamarainen with their first pick, 15th overall, from Helsinki, Finland, and Slovakian goaltender Samuel Hranek, 76th overall. Kamarainen played last season with the Asset U20 team in Finland, while Hranek was drafted 71st overall by the Winnipeg Jets in the 2026 NHL entry draft. The WHL also announced its 2026-2027 regular season schedule. The Warriors will open the season on Saturday, September 19th, when they host the Saskatoon Blades at the Temple Garden Center. The Moose Jaw Miller Express are back in action tonight as they host the Medicine Hat Mavericks at Ross Wells Park as part of a two-game series. Games get underway today and tomorrow at 7.05 p.m. The Miller Express currently sit 2.5 games back of the Saskatoon Berries for first place. In other action around the WCBL tonight, Saskatoon hosts the Brooks Bombers, and the Weyburn Beavers are in Edmonton to face the Energy City Cactus Rats. In local minor baseball, the Moose Jaw 18U AAA Canucks are in Regina tonight to take on the Wolfpack, and the 15UA AAA Canucks are in Swift Current. And in Major League Baseball, the Toronto Blue Jays will look to improve off their 2-1 win last night as they continue their series against the New York Mets tonight. And remember, we want your local sports scores and stories. 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
1: Mainly cloudy tonight with a low of 12, with more rain and a continued risk of a thunderstorm, all while the wind will gust 20 to 40 kilometers an hour to the west. For Canada Day tomorrow, we have a mixture of sun and cloud, scattered showers, and another risk of a thunderstorm, high of 24. A chance of rain on Thursday with a high of 23. Friday, we have another chance of rain and a high of 25, and sunshine with a high of 28 on Saturday. Find the full forecast at discovermoosejaw.com and stream the radio anywhere and anytime from the Discover Moose Jaw app.
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3: Tonight is mainly cloudy with a low of 12, more rain, and a continued risk of a thunderstorm. For Canada Day tomorrow, we have a mix of sun and cloud, chance of showers, and maybe another thunderstorm, high of 24. And Thursday, a chance of rain, high of 23. Find the full forecast at discovermoosejaw.com and stream the radio anywhere and anytime from the Discover Moose Jaw app.
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9: Mainly cloudy tonight with more rain and a continued risk of a thunderstorm, low of 12. For Canada Day tomorrow, we have a mix of sun and cloud, possible showers, and maybe a thunderstorm, high of 24. And Thursday, another chance of rain, high of 23. Find the full forecast at discovermoosejaw.com and stream the radio anywhere and anytime from the Discover Moose Jaw app.
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6: Tonight is mainly cloudy with a low of 12, more rain, and a continued risk of a thunderstorm. For Canada Day tomorrow, we have a mix of sun and cloud, chance of showers, and maybe another thunderstorm, high of 24. And Thursday, a chance of rain, high of 23. 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
3: Mainly cloudy tonight with more rain and a continued risk of a thunderstorm, low of 12. For Canada Day tomorrow, we have a mix of sun and cloud, possible showers, and maybe a thunderstorm, high of 24. And Thursday, another chance of rain, high of 23. Find the full forecast at discovermoosejaw.com and stream the radio anywhere and anytime from the Discover Moose Jaw app.
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1: Cloudy and a high of 20 degrees today. In the DiscoverMooseJaw.com newsroom, I'm TJ England. The Moose Jaw Police Service has provided an update on a pair of recent vehicle-related incidents. The first being a hit-and-run that occurred last Thursday that saw a youth struck by a vehicle. Public Information Manager Zach Bachman comments on the youth that was struck.
2: Our understanding is that the youth didn't sustain any lasting injuries from this incident.
1: The second incident occurred last night, involving a three-vehicle collision on South Hill.
2: Two of the vehicles were in motion, one was parked. There were multiple injuries. I can confirm at least one individual was transported to hospital.
1: Additionally, the offending vehicle crashed through a fence and into a house. Both incidents are currently under investigation. Read more at discovermoosejaw.com. A lawyer for the owners of Guac Mexi Grill appeared in Moose Jaw Provincial Court yesterday to speak to immigration worker protection allegation. Discover Moose Jaw's Sean Slatt has more.
3: Satinder Singh appeared as an agent for lawyer Bhavan Jaggi to ask for an adjournment in the case. Jaggi represents Dehayan Jenny Enterprises and Karde Kumar and Rudvik Patel. Singh said they're working towards a resolution and asked the case to be moved to July 13th. The Patels and their company are facing three charges under the Foreign Worker Recruitment and Immigration Services Act for allegations that took place between August 2023 and February 2024 at Guac Mexi Grill in Moose Jaw. These are the first ever charges laid in Saskatchewan under the Foreign Workers Recruitment and Immigration Services Act. For Discover Moose Jaw News, I'm Sean Slott.
1: A wetter than normal June has wrapped up in Moose Jaw, but the Canada Day forecast is looking promising. Environment Canada says the city picked up more rain over the weekend than many people may have realized. Meteorologist Brian Proctor shares how the Canada Day forecast will look.
4: Much of Canada Day at this point looks to be sort of just mixed sun and cloud kind of skies and maybe a chance of showers later in the evening, but it doesn't look like we're going to see much in the way of precipitation through much of the day.
1: Warmer temperatures are expected later in the week, with thunderstorms possible again by Saturday. The Moose Jaw District Food Bank says it is feeling more optimistic after a difficult decision earlier this year. In March, the food bank moved to one visit per month for clients and introduced eligibility requirements to help stretch limited resources. Executive Director Jason Moore says the system is starting to work the way the organization hoped.
5: So it sort of seems to be leveling out and working out in this eligibility requirement program. So things are starting to look a little more positive than we were feeling back in March.
1: Moore says the goal now is to make sure people with the greatest need receive the level of support that fits their situation. Monarch butterflies are returning to Saskatchewan for the summer, and Nature Saskatchewan is asking residents to help the endangered species. Habitat Stewardship Coordinator Emily Putz says the first generation of monarchs arrived in mid-June and are now laying eggs on milkweed plants.
6: The eggs and caterpillars are likely already out this week, so it's a great time to get out and check your milkweed patches to see if you have any of them.
1: Putz says monarch caterpillars can only survive on milkweed, making the plants essential to their life cycle. She encourages people to plant native milkweed species and report sightings to help track population trends.
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1: Mainly cloudy tonight with a low of 12, with more rain and a continued risk of a thunderstorm, all while the wind will gust 20 to 40 kilometers an hour to the west. For Canada Day tomorrow, we have a mixture of sun and cloud, scattered showers, and another risk of a thunderstorm, high of 24. A chance of rain on Thursday with a high of 23. Friday, we have another chance of rain and a high of 25. And sunshine with a high of 28 on Saturday. Find the full forecast at discovermoosejaw.com and stream the radio anywhere and anytime from the Discover Moose Jaw app.
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4: Tonight is mainly cloudy with a low of 12, more rain, and a continued risk of a thunderstorm. For Canada Day tomorrow, we have a mix of sun and cloud, chance of showers, and maybe another thunderstorm, high of 24. And Thursday, a chance of rain, high of 23. Find the full forecast at discovermoosejaw.com and stream the radio anywhere and anytime from the Discover Moose Jaw app.
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0: We know you're busy. You've got work, kids, hobbies, maybe a cat that thinks it's the boss. 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
5: Hey, Cal, what do you think of my outfit?
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10: Mainly cloudy tonight with more rain and a continued risk of a thunderstorm, low of 12. For Canada Day tomorrow, we have a mix of sun and cloud, possible showers, and maybe a thunderstorm, high of 24. And Thursday, another chance of rain, high of 23. Find the full forecast at discovermoosejaw.com and stream the radio anywhere and anytime from the Discover Moose Jaw app.
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1: Cloudy and a high of 20 degrees today. In the DiscoverMooseJaw.com newsroom, I'm TJ England. It has been busy for the Moose Jaw Police Service, as they have had two vehicle-related incidents in the last week. The most recent incident was a three-vehicle collision on South Hill last night, which resulted in the minor injuries of multiple people. Public Information Manager Zach Bachman said the two vehicles were in motion and one was parked.
2: A truck did collide with a residence, but the residents were not injured at all.
1: One person was transported to the hospital by EMS. Additionally, last Thursday, a hit-and-run occurred on the city's west side involving a youth. Bachman said no charges have been laid at this time.
2: It's still under investigation, but our understanding is that this was not an intentional act.
1: Both incidents are currently being investigated by police. Read more at discovermoosejaw.com. A case involving the first charges ever laid under Saskatchewan's Foreign Worker Recruitment and Immigration Services Act has been adjourned. Discover Moose Jaw's Sean Slatt reports.
3: A lawyer representing the owners of Guac Mexi Grill appeared in Moose Jaw Provincial Court yesterday to request more time as the parties work towards a resolution. Satinder Singh appeared as an agent for defense lawyer Bhavan Jaggi, who represents Dehai and Jenny Enterprises, and owners Karde Kumar and Radvik Patel. Singh told the court discussions are continuing and asked that the matter be adjourned to July 13th. The company and the two owners are facing three charges under the Foreign Worker Recruitment and Immigration Services Act. The alleged offenses are said to have occurred between August 2023 and February 2024 at Guac Mexi Grill in Moose Jaw. For Discover Moose Jaw News, I'm Sean Slott.
1: Moose Jaw finished June with nearly 100 millimeters of rain. Weekend rainfall pushed the monthly total well above what many residents may have expected. Environment Canada meteorologist Brian Proctor says the city recorded nearly 34.1 millimeters of precipitation this past weekend alone.
4: It was a fairly damp June when we add up the numbers as a whole for the city of Moose Jaw, with 95.7 millimeters being reported at the airport.
1: With the rain being over, we can look forward to better weather this week. Nature Saskatchewan is hopeful that 2026 could be a better year for monarch butterflies. After a slow year of sightings, Habitat Stewardship Coordinator Emily Putz says early reports this spring have been encouraging.
5: I have hope that this year we might see a little bit of an upswing, but it is very year to year, and that's why tracking populations and reporting sightings is so important.
1: Monarchs were listed as endangered in Canada in 2023 due to habitat loss and declining populations. Putz says residents can help by planting native milkweed, avoiding non-native species, and reporting sightings through Nature Saskatchewan's hotline. Summer can mean more pressure on the Moose Jaw District Food Bank. With school nearly out, the organization is preparing for the seasonal increase in demand that often comes when families lose access to school breakfast and lunch programs. Executive Director Jason Moore says that shift is felt every year once July arrives.
6: Summer gets busy for us, because kids are out of school, and a lot of kids in our community make use of school food programs for their lunches and even breakfast.
1: Moore says the food bank is once again offering its After the Bell program to help provide extra support for families with school-age children over the summer.
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1: Mainly cloudy tonight with a low of 12, with more rain and a continued risk of a thunderstorm, all while the wind will gust 20 to 40 kilometers an hour to the west. For Canada Day tomorrow, we have a mixture of sun and cloud, scattered showers, and another risk of a thunderstorm, high of 24. A chance of rain on Thursday with a high of 23. Friday, we have another chance of rain and a high of 25. And sunshine with a high of 28 on Saturday. 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
4: Tonight is mainly cloudy with a low of 12, more rain, and a continued risk of a thunderstorm. For Canada Day tomorrow, we have a mix of sun and cloud, chance of showers, and maybe another thunderstorm, high of 24. And Thursday, a chance of rain, high of 23. 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
4: Mainly cloudy tonight with more rain and a continued risk of a thunderstorm, low of 12. For Canada Day tomorrow, we have a mix of sun and cloud, possible showers, and maybe a thunderstorm, high of 24. And Thursday, another chance of rain, high of 23. Find the full forecast at discovermoosejaw.com and stream the radio anywhere and anytime from the Discover Moose Jaw app.
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How did I get so L-U-C-K-Y? How did I? 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
3: Tonight is mainly cloudy with a low of 12, more rain, and a continued risk of a thunderstorm. For Canada Day tomorrow, we have a mix of sun and cloud, chance of showers, and maybe another thunderstorm, high of 24. And Thursday, a chance of rain, high of 23. Find the full forecast at discovermoosejaw.com and stream the radio anywhere and anytime from the Discover Moose Jaw app.
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4: Mainly cloudy tonight with more rain and a continued risk of a thunderstorm, low of 12. For Canada Day tomorrow, we have a mix of sun and cloud, possible showers, and maybe a thunderstorm, high of 24. And Thursday, another chance of rain, high of 23. Find the full forecast at discovermoosejaw.com and stream the radio anywhere and anytime from the Discover Moose Jaw app.
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4: Tonight is mainly cloudy with a low of 12, more rain, and a continued risk of a thunderstorm. For Canada Day tomorrow, we have a mix of sun and cloud, chance of showers, and maybe another thunderstorm, high of 24. And Thursday, a chance of rain, high of 23. Find the full forecast at DiscoverMooseJaw.com and stream the radio anywhere and anytime from the Discover Moose Jaw app.
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6: Mainly cloudy tonight with more rain and a continued risk of a thunderstorm, low of 12. For Canada Day tomorrow, we have a mix of sun and cloud, possible showers, and maybe a thunderstorm, high of 24. And Thursday, another chance of rain, high of 23. Find the full forecast at discovermoosejaw.com and stream the radio anywhere and anytime from the Discover Moose Jaw app.
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6: Showers and thunderstorms today, windy and 20 degrees. A partly cloudy sky tonight and a low of 13 degrees. Tomorrow, a mix of sun and cloud, small chance of showers and thunderstorms, a high of 20. Then on Tuesday, showers, 20 degrees. And for Wednesday, partly sunny, a high of 25. Current weather conditions can be found anytime on your Discover Moose Jaw app. I'm Judy Peters.
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1: It's Courtney Fielder, and we're joined in studios with our latest Her Voice nominee, Sydney Everly. 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
6: Showers and thunderstorms today, windy and 20 degrees. A partly cloudy sky tonight and a low of 13 degrees. Tomorrow, a mix of sun and clouds, small chance of showers and thunderstorms, a high of 20. Then on Tuesday, showers, 20 degrees, and for Wednesday, partly sunny, a high of 25. Current weather conditions can be found anytime on your Discover Moose Jaw app. I'm Judy Peters.
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2: Showers and thunderstorms today, windy and 20 degrees. A partly cloudy sky tonight and a low of 13 degrees. Tomorrow, a mix of sun and cloud, small chance of showers and thunderstorms, a high of 20. Then on Tuesday, showers, 20 degrees, and for Wednesday, partly sunny, a high of 25. Current weather conditions can be found anytime on your Discover Moose Jaw app. I'm Judy Peters.
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3: Showers and thunderstorms today, windy and 20 degrees. A partly cloudy sky tonight and a low of 13 degrees. Tomorrow, a mix of sun and cloud, small chance of showers and thunderstorms, a high of 20. Then on Tuesday, showers, 20 degrees. And for Wednesday, partly sunny, a high of 25. Current weather conditions can be found anytime on your Discover Moose Jaw app. I'm Judy Peters.
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4: Showers and thunderstorms today, windy and 20 degrees. A partly cloudy sky tonight and a low of 13 degrees. Tomorrow, a mix of sun and cloud, small chance of showers and thunderstorms, a high of 20. Then on Tuesday, showers, 20 degrees, and for Wednesday, partly sunny, a high of 25. Current weather conditions can be found anytime on your Discover Moose Jaw app. I'm Judy Peters.
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0: You ever feel like you're the last one to know what's going on? Your neighbors talking about a festival, your coworkers buzzing about some new bylaw, and you're over here wondering what day it is. 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
1: Showers and thunderstorms today, windy and 20 degrees. A partly cloudy sky tonight and a low of 13 degrees. Tomorrow, a mix of sun and cloud, small chance of showers and thunderstorms, a high of 20. Then on Tuesday, showers, 20 degrees, and for Wednesday, partly sunny, a high of 25. Current weather conditions can be found anytime on your Discover Moose Jaw app. I'm Judy Peters.
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4: Showers and thunderstorms today, windy and 20 degrees. A partly cloudy sky tonight and a low of 13 degrees. Tomorrow, a mix of sun and cloud, small chance of showers and thunderstorms, a high of 20. Then on Tuesday, showers, 20 degrees. And for Wednesday, partly sunny, a high of 25. Current weather conditions can be found anytime on your Discover Moose Jaw app. I'm Judy Peters.
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3: Showers and thunderstorms today, windy and 20 degrees. A partly cloudy sky tonight and a low of 13 degrees. Tomorrow, a mix of sun and cloud, small chance of showers and thunderstorms, a high of 20. Then on Tuesday, showers, 20 degrees. And for Wednesday, partly sunny, a high of 25. Current weather conditions can be found anytime on your Discover Moose Jaw app. I'm Judy Peters.
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And I'm sure one of your friends is about to come on.

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3: Showers and thunderstorms today, windy and 20 degrees. A partly cloudy sky tonight and a low of 13 degrees. Tomorrow, a mix of sun and clouds, small chance of showers and thunderstorms, a high of 20. Then on Tuesday, showers, 20 degrees. And for Wednesday, partly sunny, a high of 25. Current weather conditions can be found anytime on your Discover Moose Jaw app. I'm Judy Peters.
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1: Showers and thunderstorms today, windy and 20 degrees. A partly cloudy sky tonight and a low of 13 degrees. Tomorrow, a mix of sun and clouds, small chance of showers and thunderstorms, a high of 20. Then on Tuesday, showers, 20 degrees. And for Wednesday, partly sunny, a high of 25. Current weather conditions can be found anytime on your Discover Moose Jaw app. I'm Judy Peters.
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4: Showers and thunderstorms today, windy and 20 degrees. A partly cloudy sky tonight and a low of 13 degrees. Tomorrow, a mix of sun and clouds, small chance of showers and thunderstorms, a high of 20. Then on Tuesday, showers, 20 degrees. And for Wednesday, partly sunny, a high of 25. Current weather conditions can be found anytime on your Discover Moose Jaw app. I'm Judy Peters.
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6: Showers and thunderstorms today, windy and 20 degrees. A partly cloudy sky tonight and a low of 13 degrees. Tomorrow, a mix of sun and cloud, small chance of showers and thunderstorms, a high of 20. Then on Tuesday, showers, 20 degrees. And for Wednesday, partly sunny, a high of 25. Current weather conditions can be found anytime on your Discover Moose Jaw app. I'm Judy Peters.
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11: Now your Discover Moose Jaw weather.
12: A mix of sun and cloud today, some scattered showers and thunderstorms. High of 23 and the humidex 25. Today's UV index is 7 or high. Partly cloudy tonight and a low of 14. Tomorrow, a cloudy sky, good chance of showers and thunderstorms, a high of 24 and the humidex 27. For Friday, good chance of showers, 25 degrees, and then sunny on Saturday, a high of 29. Current weather conditions can be found anytime on your Discover Moose Jaw app. I'm Judy Peters.
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7: A mix of sun and cloud today, some scattered showers and thunderstorms. High of 23 and the humidex 25. Today's UV index is 7 or high. Partly cloudy tonight and a low of 14. Tomorrow, a cloudy sky, good chance of showers and thunderstorms. A high of 24 and the humidex 27. For Friday, good chance of showers, 25 degrees. And then sunny on Saturday, a high of 29. Current weather conditions can be found anytime on your Discover Moose Jaw app. I'm Judy Peters.
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1: From the Provincial News Desk, I'm Judy Peters. Recent severe weather has pummeled Saskatchewan with hail coming down. SGI's Director of Sask Auto Operations, Nikki Kluck, talks about the impact seen in some major centres.
2: The main storm activity we had was in Regina. Those claims are surpassing 14,000 as of today, so quite a significant storm for us. And then other communities that I can note are Estevan, which is just slightly under 50 claims, and Moose Jaw, which was under 30 claims.
1: She advises drivers to immediately call in any damage so it can get fixed right away. The city of Moose Jaw is reminding residents to keep fats, oils, and grease out of household drains. That's following several recent sewer infrastructure blockages. The city says the buildup of these materials in the sewer system can lead to significant service disruptions, including potential sewer backups affecting individual homes and, in some cases, thousands of residents. When poured down drains, fats, oils, and grease can harden and accumulate inside sewer pipes. And over time, these deposits can combine with other debris to form larger blockages that restrict flow in the system. A milestone achievement years in the making is being celebrated in Oxbow as Rebecca Anderson has earned her first black belt with Red Dragon Kenpo Karate and Fitness Kickboxing. After first getting involved simply to support her children, Anderson says reaching this level was never part of the original plan. Between raising three children, working two jobs, volunteering, and training, Anderson admits her schedule is full, but says every part of it is worthwhile. And that's a look at your provincial news.
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1: A mix of sun and cloud today, some scattered showers and thunderstorms, high of 23 and the humidex 25. Today's UV index is 7 or high. Partly cloudy tonight and a low of 14. Tomorrow, a cloudy sky, good chance of showers and thunderstorms, a high of 24 and the humidex 27. For Friday, good chance of showers, 25 degrees, and then sunny on Saturday, a high of 29. Current weather conditions can be found anytime on your Discover Moose Jaw app. I'm Judy Peters.
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8: A mix of sun and cloud today, some scattered showers and thunderstorms. High of 23 and the humidex 25. Today's UV index is 7 or high. Partly cloudy tonight and a low of 14. Tomorrow a cloudy sky, good chance of showers and thunderstorms. A high of 24 and the humidex 27. For Friday, good chance of showers, 25 degrees. And then sunny on Saturday, a high of 29. Current weather conditions can be found anytime on your Discover Moose Jaw app. I'm Judy Peters.
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11: A mix of sun and cloud today, some scattered showers and thunderstorms. High of 23 and the humidex 25. Today's UV index is 7 or high. Partly cloudy tonight and a low of 14. Tomorrow a cloudy sky, good chance of showers and thunderstorms. A high of 24 and the humidex 27. For Friday, good chance of showers, 25 degrees. And then sunny on Saturday, a high of 29. Current weather conditions can be found anytime on your Discover Moose Jaw app. I'm Judy Peters.
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1: From the Provincial News Desk, I'm Judy Peters. SGI has been closely monitoring hail damage following a series of storms that happened across June. SGI's Director of Sask Auto Operations, Nikki Cluck, says it's been a big year that they're prepared for.
2: This is shaping up to be one of the larger storms we've seen, but I do hearken back to, you know, years prior where Esteban was or did receive quite a bit of hail damage. It's not abnormal for us. We are starting to see these storm events more often. However, the scope and the scale of them really are dependent.
1: She reminds people to stay alert as we continue to move through severe weather season. The city of Moose Jaw is reminding residents to keep fats, oils, and grease out of household drains. That's following several recent sewer infrastructure blockages. The city says the buildup of these materials in the sewer system can lead to significant service disruptions, including potential sewer backups affecting individual homes and, in some cases, thousands of residents. When poured down drains, fats, oils, and grease can harden and accumulate inside sewer pipes. And over time, these deposits can combine with other debris to form larger blockages that restrict flow in the system. A milestone achievement years in the making is being celebrated in Oxbow as Rebecca Anderson has earned her first black belt with Red Dragon Kenpo Karate and Fitness Kickboxing. After first getting involved simply to support her children, Anderson says reaching this level was never part of the original plan. Between raising three children, working two jobs, volunteering, and training, Anderson admits her schedule is full, but says every part of it is worthwhile. The Southeast Cornerstone Public School Division is celebrating another successful year of Terry Fox Run fundraising. Here's reporter Scott Bolton with the report from their latest board meeting.
3: Arcola School has been recognized as one of the top fundraising schools in Saskatchewan. The school raised $4,810 during the 45th anniversary campaign. The Terry Fox Foundation says the dedication of students and staff is helping drive cancer research forward. Arcola has now raised more than $129,000 over 38 Terry Fox runs.
1: Thanks, Scott. And that's a look at your provincial news.
0: Now your Discover Moose Jaw weather.
1: A mix of sun and cloud today, some scattered showers and thunderstorms, high of 23 and the humidex 25. Today's UV index is 7 or high. Partly cloudy tonight and a low of 14. Tomorrow, a cloudy sky, good chance of showers and thunderstorms, a high of 24 and the humidex 27. For Friday, good chance of showers, 25 degrees, and then sunny on Saturday, a high of 29. 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
0: Now your Discover Moose Jaw weather.
10: A mix of sun and cloud today, some scattered showers and thunderstorms, high of 23 and the humidex 25. Today's UV index is 7 or high. Partly cloudy tonight and a low of 14. Tomorrow, a cloudy sky, good chance of showers and thunderstorms, a high of 24 and the humidex 27. For Friday, good chance of showers, 25 degrees, and then sunny on Saturday, a high of 29. Current weather conditions can be found anytime on your Discover Moose Jaw app. I'm Judy Peters.
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11: A mix of sun and cloud today, some scattered showers and thunderstorms. High of 23 and the humidex 25. Today's UV index is 7 or high. Partly cloudy tonight and a low of 14. Tomorrow, a cloudy sky, good chance of showers and thunderstorms, a high of 24 and the humidex 27. For Friday, good chance of showers, 25 degrees, and then sunny on Saturday, a high of 29. Current weather conditions can be found anytime on your Discover Moose Jaw app. I'm Judy Peters.
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1: From the Provincial News Desk, I'm Judy Peters. Recent severe weather has pummeled Saskatchewan with hail coming down. SGI's Director of Sask Auto Operations, Nikki Kluck, talks about the impact seen in some major centres.
2: The main storm activity we had was in Regina. Those claims are surpassing 14,000 as of today, so quite a significant storm for us. And then other communities that I can note are Estevan, which is just slightly under 50 claims, and Moose Jaw, which was under 30 claims.
1: She advises drivers to immediately call in any damage so it can get fixed right away. The city of Moose Jaw is reminding residents to keep fats, oils, and grease out of household drains. That's following several recent sewer infrastructure blockages. The city says the buildup of these materials in the sewer system can lead to significant service disruptions, including potential sewer backups affecting individual homes and, in some cases, thousands of residents. When poured down drains, fats, oils, and grease can harden and accumulate inside sewer pipes, and over time, these deposits can combine with other debris to form larger blockages that restrict flow in the system. A milestone achievement years in the making is being celebrated in Oxbow as Rebecca Anderson has earned her first black belt with Red Dragon Kenpo Karate and Fitness Kickboxing. After first getting involved simply to support her children, Anderson says reaching this level was never part of the original plan. Between raising three children, working two jobs, volunteering, and training, Anderson admits her schedule is full, but says every part of it is worthwhile. And that's a look at your provincial news.
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1: A mix of sun and cloud today, some scattered showers and thunderstorms, high of 23 and the humidex 25. Today's UV index is 7 or high. Partly cloudy tonight and a low of 14. Tomorrow, a cloudy sky, good chance of showers and thunderstorms, a high of 24 and the humidex 27. For Friday, good chance of showers, 25 degrees, and then sunny on Saturday, a high of 29. Current weather conditions can be found anytime on your Discover Moose Jaw app. I'm Judy Peters.
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Happy Canada Day. Hey, good morning. My name's Eric Ruddle, and man, there's going to be so much going on around the community. And of course, if you want a rundown, you can either jump over to our website or download our free app. Here's Cody Johnson and The Fall.

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4: A mix of sun and cloud today, some scattered showers and thunderstorms. High of 23 and the humidex 25. Today's UV index is 7 or high. Partly cloudy tonight and a low of 14. Tomorrow, a cloudy sky, good chance of showers and thunderstorms, a high of 24 and the humidex 27. For Friday, good chance of showers, 25 degrees, and then sunny on Saturday, a high of 29. Current weather conditions can be found anytime on your Discover Moose Jaw app. I'm Judy Peters.
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Either way, put on some bug spray today.

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15: A mix of sun and cloud today, some scattered showers and thunderstorms. High of 23 and the humidex 25. Today's UV index is 7 or high. Partly cloudy tonight and a low of 14. Tomorrow, a cloudy sky, good chance of showers and thunderstorms, a high of 24 and the humidex 27. For Friday, good chance of showers, 25 degrees, and then sunny on Saturday, a high of 29. Current weather conditions can be found anytime on your Discover Moose Jaw app. I'm Judy Peters.
14: Canada, the birthplace of the Robertson screwdriver, the snowblower, and the paint roller, because we like to get things done. 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

0: Randy Houser and How Country Feels. Hey, happy Canada Day. My name's Eric Ruddle, and man, it feels like there's just a little bit more pride right now, and it's thanks to the World Cup. It's thanks to Team Canada kicking some serious booty. We now know we will be up against Morocco going into the top 16 matchups there. And I just love seeing the jerseys around town. I love seeing the kids kicking out the soccer ball. And you got to imagine, registration for soccer for the next season is going to be astronomical. It's going to be like baseball was after the Jays had their huge run. So you got to imagine a lot of kids are going to be watching really closely when Team Canada takes on Morocco.
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Hey, this is Brian Adams. I wanted to write something about Canada because Canada is home. There's more that binds us than divides us, and this is a tribute to the pride, diversity, and spirit that I see in this country. The rest is just noise. Happy Canada Day!

When I came in this morning, I did not think I would be debuting a new song from the one, the only, Bryan Adams. That one's called 51st State. Brand new, just released this morning. And he says he wanted to write this one because Canada is his home, of course. And he says, there is more that binds us than divides us. This is a tribute to the pride and spirit of my fellow Canadians. The rest is just noise. Love it. I love that tune, man. It rocks. Right now, it's Brooks and Dunn and Hard Working Man.

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11: Now your Discover Moose Jaw weather.
12: A mix of sun and cloud today, some scattered showers and thunderstorms. High of 23 and the humidex 25. Today's UV index is 7 or high. Partly cloudy tonight and a low of 14. Tomorrow a cloudy sky, good chance of showers and thunderstorms. A high of 24 and the humidex 27. For Friday, good chance of showers, 25 degrees. And then sunny on Saturday, a high of 29. Current weather conditions can be found anytime on your Discover Moose Jaw app. I'm Judy Peters.
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shout out to our buddy Adam. He just texted in saying he's rocking us over at his campsite. Oh, camping in Canada Day. Does it get any better? Here you go, Adam. This one's for you. It's Bulletproof. It's Nate Smith.

Canada, the birthplace of insulin, the pacemaker, and the electric wheelchair, creating innovation across the nation. Happy Canada Day from Country 100.

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10: A mix of sun and cloud today, some scattered showers and thunderstorms. High of 23 and the Humidex 25. Today's UV index is 7 or high. Partly cloudy tonight and a low of 14. Tomorrow, a cloudy sky, good chance of showers and thunderstorms, a high of 24 and the Humidex 27. For Friday, good chance of showers, 25 degrees, and then sunny on Saturday, a high of 29. Current weather conditions can be found anytime on your Discover Moose Jaw app. I'm Judy Peters.
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0: too.
1: Josh Ross and Scared of Getting Sober. Hey, happy Canada Day. Of course, it feels like tomorrow is the official kickoff to almost the normal summertime. A lot of teens kicking off their first ever summer job. And what was your first ever summer job? How about you, Tom?
2: When I was a teenager growing up, my aunt and uncle had this gigantic garden, and they just hired me to garden it throughout the whole summer. So I just go out there and garden all day, get to be outside. They live near the lake, and then rake up the money at the end of the summer. It's pretty good.
1: That is awesome, man. Especially considering most of us would do that for free. Are your aunt and uncle still hiring? Asking for a friend.
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1: From the Provincial News Desk, I'm Judy Peters. Recent severe weather has pummeled Saskatchewan with hail coming down. SGI's Director of Sask Auto Operations, Nikki Cluck, talks about the impact seen in some major centres.
2: The main storm activity we had was in Regina. Those claims are surpassing 14,000 as of today, so quite a significant storm for us. And then other communities that I can note are Estevan, which is just slightly under 50 claims, and Moose Jaw, which was under 30 claims.
1: She advises drivers to immediately call in any damage so it can get fixed right away. The city of Moose Jaw is reminding residents to keep fats, oils, and grease out of household drains. That's following several recent sewer infrastructure blockages. The city says the buildup of these materials in the sewer system can lead to significant service disruptions, including potential sewer backups affecting individual homes and, in some cases, thousands of residents. When poured down drains, fats, oils, and grease can harden and accumulate inside sewer pipes, and over time these deposits can combine with other debris to form larger blockages that restrict flow in the system. A milestone achievement years in the making is being celebrated in Oxbow as Rebecca Anderson has earned her first black belt with Red Dragon Kenpo Karate and Fitness Kickboxing. After first getting involved simply to support her children, Anderson says reaching this level was never part of the original plan. Between raising three children, working two jobs, volunteering, and training, Anderson admits her schedule is full, but says every part of it is worthwhile. And that's a look at your provincial news.
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1: A mix of sun and cloud today, some scattered showers and thunderstorms, high of 23 and the humidex 25. Today's UV index is 7 or high. Partly cloudy tonight and a low of 14. Tomorrow, a cloudy sky, good chance of showers and thunderstorms, a high of 24 and the humidex 27. For Friday, good chance of showers, 25 degrees, and then sunny on Saturday, a high of 29. Current weather conditions can be found anytime on your Discover Moose Jaw app. I'm Judy Peters.
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I know it's Canada Day, but man, a huge shout out to everyone still working today. Thank you for making sure our community doesn't just turn off with everyone off. You rock. I got

birthplace of the Alouette 1 satellite, the CAE flight simulator, and the Canadarm. We're out of this world. Happy Canada Day from Country 100.

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15: A mix of sun and cloud today, some scattered showers and thunderstorms. High of 23 and the humidex 25. Today's UV index is 7 or high. Partly cloudy tonight and a low of 14. Tomorrow, a cloudy sky, good chance of showers and thunderstorms, a high of 24 and the humidex 27. For Friday, good chance of showers, 25 degrees, and then sunny on Saturday, a high of 29. Current weather conditions can be found anytime on your Discover Moose Jaw app. I'm Judy Peters.
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Just a reminder, tonight it is probably going to get loud all through the night. You know there's going to be some people just firing fireworks from like 5 p.m. on. So watch your pets. Make sure they're not outside for that one.

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7: A mix of sun and cloud today, some scattered showers and thunderstorms, high of 23 and the humidex 25. Today's UV index is 7 or high. Partly cloudy tonight and a low of 14. Tomorrow a cloudy sky, good chance of showers and thunderstorms, a high of 24 and the humidex 27. For Friday, good chance of showers, 25 degrees, and then sunny on Saturday, a high of 29. Current weather conditions can be found anytime on your Discover Moose Jaw app. I'm Judy Peters.
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0: 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Hey, happy Canada Day. My name's Eric Ruddle, and it feels like tomorrow normal summer kicks off. And what I mean by that is, like, those summer jobs, they're officially starting for all the teens here in town. We're talking about your very first summer job that you love the most. Megan's with us. And Megan, what was that job for you?
1: Well, I only ever had one, and it was when I was a lifeguard at an outdoor pool.
0: Nice.
1: Sat on a pool deck all day, got nice and tan, and I only ever had to jump in twice in my 8-year career. So it was a pretty great job.
0: No kidding. That sounds like a dream.
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1: From the Provincial News Desk, I'm Judy Peters. SGI has been closely monitoring hail damage following a series of storms that happened across June. SGI's Director of Sask Auto Operations, Nikki Cluck, says it's been a big year that they're prepared for.
2: This is shaping up to be one of the larger storms we've seen, but I do hearken back to, you know, years prior where Estevan was or did receive quite a bit of hail damage. It's not abnormal for us. We are starting to see these storm events more often. However, the scope and the scale of them really are dependent.
1: She reminds people to stay alert as we continue to move through severe weather season. The city of Moose Jaw is reminding residents to keep fats, oils, and grease out of household drains. That's following several recent sewer infrastructure blockages. The city says the buildup of these materials in the sewer system can lead to significant service disruptions, including potential sewer backups affecting individual homes and, in some cases, thousands of residents. When poured down drains, fats, oils, and grease can harden and accumulate inside sewer pipes, and over time these deposits can combine with other debris to form larger blockages that restrict flow in the system. A milestone achievement years in the making is being celebrated in Oxbow as Rebecca Anderson has earned her first black belt with Red Dragon Kenpo Karate and Fitness Kickboxing. After first getting involved simply to support her children, Anderson says reaching this level was never part of the original plan. Between raising three children, working two jobs, volunteering, and training, Anderson admits her schedule is full, but says every part of it is worthwhile. The Southeast Cornerstone Public School Division is celebrating another successful year of Terry Fox Run fundraising. Here's reporter Scott Bolton with the report from their latest board meeting.
3: Arcola School has been recognized as one of the top fundraising schools in Saskatchewan. The school raised $4,810 during the 45th anniversary campaign. The Terry Fox Foundation says the dedication of students and staff is helping drive cancer research forward. Arcola has now raised more than $129,000 over 38 Terry Fox runs.
1: Thanks, Scott. And that's a look at your provincial news.
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1: A mix of sun and cloud today, some scattered showers and thunderstorms, high of 23 and the humidex 25. Today's UV index is 7 or high. Partly cloudy tonight and a low of 14. Tomorrow, a cloudy sky, good chance of showers and thunderstorms, a high of 24 and the humidex 27. For Friday, good chance of showers, 25 degrees, and then sunny on Saturday, a high of 29. Current weather conditions can be found anytime on your Discover Moose Jaw app. I'm Judy Peters.
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Oh, man, it feels like there's a little extra pep in everyone's step today because the pride around Team Canada in the World Cup. Of course, now we are going up against Morocco in the final 16. Go, Canada, go. Here's Garth Brooks. I will.

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10: Now your Discover Moose Jaw weather.
11: A mix of sun and cloud today, some scattered showers and thunderstorms. High of 23 and the humidex 25. Today's UV index is 7 or high. Partly cloudy tonight and a low of 14. Tomorrow a cloudy sky, good chance of showers and thunderstorms. A high of 24 and the humidex 27. For Friday, good chance of showers, 25 degrees. And then sunny on Saturday, a high of 29. Current weather conditions can be found anytime on your Discover Moose Jaw app. I'm Judy Peters.
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Oh, man, a big Canadian win came down yesterday as Elbows Up officially became part of the Oxford English Dictionary. Yes, let's go. Happy Canada.

0: You ever feel like you're the last one to know what's going on? 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
0: Now your Discover Moose Jaw weather.
8: A mix of sun and cloud today, some scattered showers and thunderstorms. High of 23 and the humidex 25. Today's UV index is 7 or high. Partly cloudy tonight and a low of 14. Tomorrow a cloudy sky, good chance of showers and thunderstorms. A high of 24 and the humidex 27. For Friday, good chance of showers, 25 degrees. And then sunny on Saturday, a high of 29. Current weather conditions can be found anytime on your Discover Moose Jaw app. I'm Judy Peters.
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0: Brett Kissel and Cooper Allen with two of us. Hey there, my name's Eric Ruddle. Happy Canada Day, man. I hope you had a great morning so far, and I hope you're going to get up to something fun. That's the best part of Canada Day, because there's not a whole lot of expectations, right? Just get out there, enjoy our beautiful community, enjoy our beautiful country, and go have some fun with your friends and family. That's all we're supposed to do today, and I absolutely love it. We will have the best music you could possibly have for your campsite or your Canada Day parties blasting all afternoon long. Have a great one, though. That's it for me. I'll talk to you again soon.
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Morgan Wallen, don't we? Hey, how's it going? Dara, just after 1 o'clock, happy Canada Day. Yes, it is here. Our kind of official kickoff to summer. We've had a lot of unofficial kickoffs to summer, but it is here. We got High Valley coming up right now. Let's keep going with Brooks and Dunn. It's Neon Moon.

0: 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Right here. 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
2: A mix of sun and cloud today, some scattered showers and thunderstorms. High of 23 and the humidex 25. Today's UV index is 7 or high. Partly cloudy tonight and a low of 14. Tomorrow, a cloudy sky, good chance of showers and thunderstorms, a high of 24 and the humidex 27. For Friday, good chance of showers, 25 degrees, and then sunny on Saturday, a high of 29. Current weather conditions can be found anytime on your Discover Moose Jaw app. I'm Judy Peters.
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Correct laws, long live the night. Hey, I'm Dara. How's it going? Happy Canada Day. Hope you're getting a chance to sit back, relax, and enjoy some of it. We've got Kyle McKierney coming up

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7: Now your Discover Moose Jaw weather.
8: A mix of sun and cloud today, some scattered showers and thunderstorms. High of 23 and the humidex 25. Today's UV index is 7 or high. Partly cloudy tonight and a low of 14. Tomorrow a cloudy sky, good chance of showers and thunderstorms. A high of 24 and the humidex 27. For Friday, good chance of showers, 25 degrees. And then sunny on Saturday, a high of 29. Current weather conditions can be found anytime on your Discover Moose Jaw app. I'm Judy Peters.
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birthplace of the alkaline battery, the electric cooking range, and the snowmobile, because we're a powerful place. 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

0: Josh Ross, First Taste of Gone. How's it going, Dara? Coming up on 2 o'clock this fantastic Wednesday afternoon. It is, of course, Canada Day. Hope you're sitting back, relaxing, enjoying some of it. I was really hoping that Canada would get to play in the FIFA World Cup on Canada Day. I thought that would be so cool if our round of 32 game happened to be on Canada Day. Not the way that ended up working. Of course, we won our round of 32 game. We are the first team through to the round of 16. And now we also know that we're going to be playing Morocco, which, I mean, that's going to be an exciting game one way or another. That is later on this week. But yeah, kind of bummed out that we don't get to watch Team Canada do some FIFA on Canada Day. What a thing that would have been.
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Luke Combs, Be By You. Hey, I'm Dara. It's just after 2 o'clock. Hope you are enjoying your Canada Day afternoon so far. We've got music coming up from Sully Burroughs right now with Rodney Atkins.

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10: A mix of sun and cloud today, some scattered showers and thunderstorms. High of 23 and the humidex 25. Today's UV index is 7 or high. Partly cloudy tonight and a low of 14. Tomorrow, a cloudy sky, good chance of showers and thunderstorms, a high of 24 and the humidex 27. For Friday, good chance of showers, 25 degrees, and then sunny on Saturday, a high of 29. Current weather conditions can be found anytime on your Discover Moose Jaw app. I'm Judy Peters.
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Zachary, good afternoon. Happy Wednesday. Happy Canada Day. Man, I'm going to head out and find some fireworks tonight. I'm going to watch from inside the truck, though, because it's very mosquito-y outside. I don't want to deal with that. Most of the mosquito bites I get in the summer, I get on Canada Day. Just a little fun fact for you there. We've got Tennille Towns coming up right now. Let's keep going with Luke Bryan. It's Country Song Came On.

Canada, birthplace of basketball, hard-shelled hockey pads, and the Grey Cup. We're good sports. Happy Canada Day from Country 100.

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8: A mix of sun and cloud today, some scattered showers and thunderstorms, high of 23 and the humidex 25. Today's UV index is 7 or high. Partly cloudy tonight and a low of 14. Tomorrow a cloudy sky, good chance of showers and thunderstorms, a high of 24 and the humidex 27. For Friday, good chance of showers, 25 degrees, and then sunny on Saturday, a high of 29. Current weather conditions can be found anytime on your Discover Moose Jaw app. I'm Judy Peters.
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0: about you. Hey, I'm Dara. How's it going? It is just about 3 o'clock this Canada Day afternoon. Hope you've gotten a chance to enjoy some of Canada Day. I know that there's lots of people working, but I know along the way, you still find small ways to celebrate. Even if it's just hot dogs. I have a cousin whose favorite thing to do, even though they work almost every single Canada Day, is to just go home and microwave some hot dogs afterwards and pretend like they've been at a Canada Day barbecue all day. I don't judge. It's fine. I at least will barbecue my hot dogs.
1: Hey, party at my place this weekend?
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1: 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We all gather around the thermostat and chant,
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1: From the Provincial News Desk, I'm Judy Peters. Recent severe weather has pummeled Saskatchewan with hail coming down. SGI's Director of Sask Auto Operations, Nikki Cluck, talks about the impact seen in some major centres.
2: The main storm activity we had was in Regina. Those claims are surpassing 14,000 as of today, so quite a significant storm for us. And then other communities that I can note are Estevan, which is just slightly under 50 claims, and Moose Jaw, which was under 30 claims.
1: She advises drivers to immediately call in any damage so it can get fixed right away. The city of Moose Jaw is reminding residents to keep fats, oils, and grease out of household drains. That's following several recent sewer infrastructure blockages. The city says the buildup of these materials in the sewer system can lead to significant service disruptions, including potential sewer backups affecting individual homes and, in some cases, thousands of residents. When poured down drains, fats, oils, and grease can harden and accumulate inside sewer pipes, and over time these deposits can combine with other debris to form larger blockages that restrict flow in the system. A milestone achievement years in the making is being celebrated in Oxbow as Rebecca Anderson has earned her first black belt with Red Dragon Kenpo Karate and Fitness Kickboxing. After first getting involved simply to support her children and

0: Pearson says reaching this level was never part of the original plan. Between raising three children, working two jobs, volunteering, and training, Anderson admits her schedule is full, but says every part of it is worthwhile. And that's a look at your provincial news.
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0: Partly cloudy tonight and a low of 14. Tomorrow, a cloudy sky, good chance of showers and thunderstorms, a high of 24 and the humidex 27. For Friday, good chance of showers, 25 degrees, and then sunny on Saturday, a high of 29. Current weather conditions can be found anytime on your Discover Moose Jaw app. I'm Judy Peters.
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I wanted to write something about Canada because Canada is home. There's more that binds us than divides us, and this is a tribute to the pride, diversity, and spirit that I see in this country. The rest is just noise. Happy Canada Day!

since its 51st state. Of course, that is Bryan Adams celebrating Canada Day with Canadian pride, identity, and really just making sure that we celebrate Canada. It actually literally just came out today for Canada Day. So, yeah, that one's going to get pretty popular pretty fast, I think. We got music coming up in just a moment from Corey Kent. Right now, it's Travis Tritt. Here's a quarter. Call someone.

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9: Now your Discover Moose Jaw weather.
10: Partly cloudy tonight and a low of 14. Tomorrow, a cloudy sky, good chance of showers and thunderstorms, a high of 24 and the humidex 27. For Friday, good chance of showers, 25 degrees, and then sunny on Saturday, a high of 29. Current weather conditions can be found anytime on your Discover Moose Jaw app. I'm Judy Peters.
9: 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Happy Canada Day from Country 100.

Sandera. How's it going? Good afternoon. We got music coming up in just a moment from Riley Green. Right now, let's get

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5: Now your Discover Moose Jaw weather.
9: Partly cloudy tonight and a low of 14. Tomorrow, a cloudy sky, good chance of showers and thunderstorms, a high of 24 and the Humidex 27. For Friday, good chance of showers, 25 degrees, and then sunny on Saturday, a high of 29. Current weather conditions can be found anytime on your Discover Moose Jaw app. I'm Judy Peters.
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0: Shania Twain, Man, I Feel Like a Woman. You want to find every millennial in the room, you just turn that song on. I mean, a lot of the Gen Xers are right there as well. We will absolutely hit the dance floor as soon as that song starts. I'm Dara. It's just about 4 o'clock this Wednesday afternoon. We got music coming up from Dallas Smith and Gord Bamford.
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after 4 o'clock. I'm Dara Curry. Canada Day is here. Hope you're getting a chance to sit back, relax, enjoy it. Have some fun. Summertime, man. Let's keep it going with Darius Rucker.

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8: Now your Discover Moose Jaw weather.
9: Partly cloudy tonight and a low of 14. Tomorrow, a cloudy sky, good chance of showers and thunderstorms, a high of 24 and the Humidex 27. For Friday, good chance of showers, 25 degrees, and then sunny on Saturday, a high of 29. Current weather conditions can be found anytime on your Discover Moose Jaw app. I'm Judy Peters.
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Centennial Towns the last time. It's right around 4:30. I'm Dara. Good afternoon. We got music coming up in just a moment from Josh Ross. Right now, it's Cuba Gooding, Jason Aldean. Let your boys be country.

0: soon.
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1: Now your Discover Moose Jaw weather.
7: Partly cloudy tonight and a low of 14. Tomorrow, a cloudy sky, good chance of showers and thunderstorms, a high of 24 and the Humidex 27. For Friday, good chance of showers, 25 degrees, and then sunny on Saturday, a high of 29. Current weather conditions can be found anytime on your Discover Moose Jaw app. I'm Judy Peters.
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0: woman. How's it going, Dara? Just about 5 o'clock. That means my time is up. Hope you enjoy the rest of your Canada Day. And hey, enjoy summer. Yeah, it might be a bit before you and I get to chat again, but I hope you get a chance to sit back, relax, and enjoy every second that summer has to offer, even weeding. Yeah, I got to do some of that. Coming up, we are going to hear from Kane Brown. Have a great one.
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Canada, the birthplace of the Robertson screwdriver, the snowblower, and the paint roller, because we like to get things done. 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

giving me the green light. 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I know I know it sounds like a pickup line. 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

0: 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You've got work, kids, hobbies, maybe a cat that thinks it's the boss. We get it. 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
12: Partly cloudy tonight and a low of 14. Tomorrow a cloudy sky, good chance of showers and thunderstorms, a high of 24 and the humidex 27. For Friday, good chance of showers, 25 degrees, and then sunny on Saturday, a high of 29. Current weather conditions can be found anytime on your Discover Moose Jaw app. I'm Judy Peters.
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5: Partly cloudy tonight and a low of 14. Tomorrow, a cloudy sky, good chance of showers and thunderstorms, a high of 24 and the humidex 27. For Friday, good chance of showers, 25 degrees, and then sunny on Saturday, a high of 29. Current weather conditions can be found anytime on your Discover Moose Jaw app. I'm Judy Peters.
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1: From the Provincial News Desk, I'm Judy Peters. SGI has been closely monitoring hail damage following a series of storms that happened across June. SGI's Director of Saskato Operations, Nikki Cluck, says it's been a big year that they're prepared for.
2: This is shaping up to be one of the larger storms we've seen, but I do hearken back to, you know, years prior where Estevan was or did receive quite a bit of hail damage. It's not abnormal for us. We are starting to see these storm events more often. However, the scope and the scale of them really are dependent.
1: She reminds people to stay alert as we continue to move through severe weather season. The city of Moose Jaw is reminding residents to keep fats, oils, and grease out of household drains. That's following several recent sewer infrastructure blockages. The city says the buildup of these materials in the sewer system can lead to significant service disruptions, including potential sewer backups affecting individual homes and, in some cases, thousands of residents. When poured down drains, fats, oils, and grease can harden and accumulate inside sewer pipes, and over time these deposits can combine with other debris to form larger blockages that restrict flow in the system. A milestone achievement years in the making is being celebrated in Oxbow as Rebecca Anderson has earned her first black belt with Red Dragon Kenpo Karate and Fitness Kickboxing. After first getting involved simply to support her children, Anderson says reaching this level was never part of the original plan. Between raising three children, working two jobs, volunteering, and training, Anderson admits her schedule is full, but says every part of it is worthwhile. The Southeast Cornerstone Public School Division is celebrating another successful year of Terry Fox Run fundraising. Here's reporter Scott Bolton with the report from their latest board meeting.
3: Arcola School has been recognized as one of the top fundraising schools in Saskatchewan. The school raised $4,810 during the 45th anniversary campaign. The Terry Fox Foundation says the dedication of students and staff is helping drive cancer research forward. Arcola has now raised more than $129,000 over 38 Terry Fox runs.
1: Thanks, Scott. And that's a look at your provincial news.
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1: Partly cloudy tonight and a low of 14. Tomorrow, a cloudy sky, good chance of showers and thunderstorms, a high of 24 and the humidex 27. For Friday, good chance of showers, 25 degrees, and then sunny on Saturday, a high of 29. Current weather conditions can be found anytime on your Discover Moose Jaw app. I'm Judy Peters.
0: Now, another more music hour on Country 100 with DDK Pets, local pet owners and hobbyists. 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